0: 11 Roosevelt Way, make contact with a Deanna Beeman. It's going to be in reference to her two grandchildren that she has custody of, a Jason Hamlin and a Brianna Hamlin. One's the female's 11, the male's 12. They've left home at 11 o'clock this morning. They're at 81 Jackson Street at a Casey Dawson's house, who's a 20-year-old female refusing to come home.
1: From Jackson County.
2: 64 Beta Rex.

0: Okay, I'll be transporting one juvenile male and one juvenile female, starting mileage per minute. Okay, starting mileage is 92206 from 81 Jackson Street to 11 Roosevelt Way.
1: 2060.

0: 21 headquarters.
1: Yeah.
0: Your plane advised on that parking your plane 138, correct?
1: He said it was to the right of his house, 133. He said it was either 135 or 137.
0: 10-4. On Maple Street, correct?
1: That's right.
0: 10-4.
2: Yeah, Allegheny 515, clear in the hospital, returning.
3: 515, returning, 2104.

0: Give me 1 J Juliet, 8 G Golf, R Romeo, 48 J Zero, 09 D Charlie, 54 484. Stand by, I got fireworks going off on Sawyer Street.
1: That works.

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0: Your last five is going to be 544844.
2: And that was six, last six.
1: 10-4, did you want me to open up a firework?
2: No, you can let it go.
1: 10-4.
3: 91, so a utility truck. Caller on scene said the patient was in track. They did get the door open. I don't think they got him out yet. Caller's back on the line now saying that he is bleeding, but he is awake and conscious.
2: I want to be out at 141, Maple Street Apartment B, as in boy.
0: 91's direct.
1: Okay.

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1: We got heavy interruption. We have 60 on the road as well.
0: Negative. They were on the car, but we can add them.

0: 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And start me another engine this way to do an LZ force and get Trooper 5 in here.
1: Okay, I am clear.
2: Pass, receive.
1: 65 Evise, you're clear, correct?
3: Yeah, that's right. Just made a traffic complaint.
1: 10-4.
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0: Copy, Chief Nottinger. 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

0: 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We think that we can get him extricated out of this thing pretty easily, but there is heavy, heavy damage to the truck. Not sure if we're leaking any fuel here. I want you to also pull a trash line just in case when you arrive.
1: 61, I got you. 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
5: Oh, and headquarters just for 1043. I'm going to be out at Parks and Rec for a little bit.
2: 1-1, Deputy Chief 90. We're about a minute out. What do you need?
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2: 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Trooper 5 needs a priority in category.
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1: Last unit, repeat.
0: We have the patient after him.
1: 2123.

0: Proceed into the scene here. Assist was getting traffic turned around and assist with traffic control. We've got station extricated. We're checking to see if there's any other hazards here with the commercial vehicle. I think he was all paint.
1: Okay, head for Z. We're here coming by Don Hill.
2: Deputy Chief Donnie, Deputy Chief 60. Other 62 here. What's your wish for this unit?
0: Just hold up there at Dung Hill and start divert traffic down Dung Hill or turning them around until we can get State Highway out here.
2: That's for seeing. That's what we'll do.

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1: Garrett.
0: It's going to be MedStar, 26-minute ETA to the fire station. Trooper 5's coming by ground.
1: Okay. Chase 11 on scene.
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0: Chase 11, Gator.
1: Chase 11, go ahead.
0: Yes, ma'am. 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
1: Okay, it'll be MedStar, but we can place the ground for Trooper 5 in service.
2: 10-4-8.
0: 10-4, thank you.
3: And
1: Chase 11, I also have Company 30 at the new Spittinger station. Is that correct?
0: That's correct.
1: Okay.
2: Chase 10 off the last call is West and take a report. A Sharon called in and advised the vehicle back into her vehicle. She believes the operator of the vehicle that backed into her is on the vehicle.
3: 10-4. Is that vehicle still on scene?
2: That's correct. They're both still on scene.
3: Beautiful. I'm just falling down here.

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1: Medic 9-1, 119 Spruce Street for a fall with injury.
2: Avenue. Got a 33-year-old female. She was pushed through a glass door. She's got lacerations to the arm and leg. Bleeding's controlled. CP's on scene.
1: Medic 9-1. 119 Spruce Street. 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
0: Okay.

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0: Area headquarters, can I get the hour number for this?
1: 03420.
0: That's where third parties already exchanged information. They just wanted a report number for their insurance.
1: 10-4.

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1: Kayla.
0: I smell alcohol on both of them. They consented that they'll do the PBT. So I'll feel better before they leave.
1: Yeah.

0: 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Break 31, where do you want me?
1: Just over here beside the engine. I'll have the helicopter land in front of us.
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1: 91, Garrett. 91. Do you have an ETA on that star?
2: We'll call and get it updated. When we first sent it out, it was 25 minutes.
3: 351 County, 343. Fireworks are clearing out now. I'm down here for a little longer. Flood arms cleared out.
1: Okay. Are they going to be patched into this talk group, or do I need to go somewhere else?
4: 10-4.
2: We told him to take AV Pack 23, and I do have it patched.
1: 38, of course. Okay. Not sure if they have that capability from PA. Might have to use the West Virginia Hilo channel. They would have that.
2: Yeah. Okay, we'll call.
3: Both parties, this car rides to come pick them up. I'm going to be clear.
2: Yeah, I'm sorry. To TAC 23 and all channels on here, Colin Lovett Star 1 does not have capability to communicate with you guys. Is there anything you would like me to relay to Colin Lovett Star 1?
1: Tell them to switch over to West Virginia Hilo 1. They'll be able to communicate with us on that.
2: Okay.

0: Okay, I'm around.
1: This is calling to Garrett. We advise calling on SR1 to switch over to West Virginia Halo 1.
2: Jim's Lane. 78-year-old female. She is conscious, breathing. She fell off her porch around 8 a.m. this morning. Has been on the ground since. Does have a head injury. Family does have her back up and in the house.
1: Okay.
3: 31, Garrett. It looks like they're on approach now.
1: Okay. I haven't patched in the Kilo 1.
4: This is Mitchell 1. We're overhead. Ladies and gentlemen, officer for Mitchell 1.

Deputy Chief 60 Med Star, you need to go on out. Go south, east. Deputy Chief 60 to Med Star, you're at the wrong truck. You need to go southeast. Go southeast.

0: Okay, Mr. Ward, got the additional lights past the accident here.
1: MedStar, that's correct. You should see three units on scene here, if you would. You know, large parking lot. No overhead obstructions. Just park right in between these units.
2: 344 LEA. We're going to be in service once I refuse to AMA.
3: 344 in service. I refuse to AMA 2151.
0: Okay, you want us to the right of where we're at now of the fire trucks, is that correct? Away from the building and the fire trucks.
1: That's correct. I have one unit parked close to the road, and my other two units are on the other side of the parking lot. If you want to land in between these units, that would be perfect.
0: That's copy. Any wires or any other obstructions, though?
1: All overhead power lines are going to be at the single unit that's at the roadway. That should be the only thing you have to worry about.
0: Measure copy. Thank you.
1: If needed, I can have my units kill their lights as well.
0: Yeah, I'm probably asking if that could be done. That'd be great.

0: 329 on scene.
1: MedStar, I'm dropping a flare so that you can see exactly where.
2: 329 on scene, 2153.
0: Okay, copy. Much appreciated.
1: Captain 90, Deputy 260. Go ahead, this Deputy 260. I'm going to release 65. I'm going to hold you where you're at for now, Dwayne.
0: Sir, you
3: That'll work. We're here at Gung Hill, diverting traffic.
1: That's received. Thank you.
4: 99, Captain 90.
1: Go ahead.

0: Yes, sir. Deputy Chief sent me down here to help with traffic. I'm sitting up here about 100 yards from the lake there. You tell me to come on down, I'll come down.
1: Safety Officer 90, Chief 90 is advising, just come on down. We're going to keep the road shut down.
2: Okay, the gentleman with the fire, you can go ahead and back up. That's where we'll come in.

0: And I'm assuming your patient is in the ambulance beside the engine?
1: That's correct.
0: That's copy.

0: Alright, with the brown out conditions, we're not going to be able to land there.
1: Red Star, if needed, I can let the parking lot down. If not, Deputy Chief 90 is going to have to figure out another landing zone.
0: What's the option to go to the actual airport itself? I'm not sure how far that away is.

0: MedStar. Deputy Chief 90 is advising that the field across the road will be sufficient if you are willing to do it. If not, the airport probably will work.
1: 344 south here.
2: 344 off the air. 2157.
3: Okay, we saw some power lines run through there. Let's take a look.
0: There are overhead power lines running along the road, but he's advising that that should be the only obstructions you guys would have to worry about.
4: School 6, you're glad to stay on the scene.
5: Squad 65 clearing, 2157.
0: Deputy Chief 90, there's a hay down in this field. What are your thoughts?
6: There should be a section closer to the road that doesn't have hay down. We might be better off just to go up to the Bittinger School. Land behind the school there.
7: You talking about the old firehouse up in there?

0: Don, you wanted 30 units. Just go up to the bidding or store, I'll show you there where we're going to set them down at.
1: 10, over.
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0: MedStar. I have a member with a flare walking to a new location. There are no overhead obstructions in this field. It's a very large field, so you should have no issues landing. And conditions should be pretty favorable.
1: All right, MedStar copy. We're looking for the flare.
0: Should be to your right.
1: Okay, so we got the gentleman with the flare. You're going to have that person move. Is the parking lot there by the bus not acceptable?
0: I believe those conditions are going to be similar to what we just dealt with. I think this field is going to be a little bit better for us.
1: Okay, I didn't realize it was gravel as well. Okay, we'll take a look at the field here.

0: 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Ambulance 398. 13,810 Bryant Road for breathing difficulty. Ambulance 398, ALS call 2204.
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0: 398-2205. 13810 Brent Road. 63-year-old male, he's conscious, he's having trouble breathing, cold chills, rapid heart rate. Does have an asthma history. He's used his nebulizer approximately 30 minutes ago. Patient also weighs between 540 pounds to 600 pounds.
1: Gotcha, Steve. Can you start me 9 first responders? And if they don't, just add 8 to the box, please.
0: That's right. We'll start them.
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2: I'm at the top of the hill here, right above station 2. I got northbound shut completely down per Captain Knight.
5: 13810 Brant Road for breathing difficulty. Company 9 first responders. 13810 Brant Road for breathing difficulty. Company 9 first responders. 2206.
4: All right, we've been diverting in Dunghill. We'll keep doing that until we hear further.
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1: Yeah, 398.
0: 398.
1: I'm going to start with 374 as well. Just make sure I have something on the way, please.
0: That's received. Engine 9 just marked up as well.
1: That's received. Show us one thing.
0: On the scene, 2207.
6: Engine 9 on EMS 1. We're coming from Rawlings, so we have a delayed response.
0: Engine 9-1, okay. 13810 Brent Road.
5: 13810 Brent Road for breathing difficulty. Ambulance 374. 13810 Brent Road for breathing difficulty. Ambulance 374 to assist 398-2207.

13810 Brent Road. Brent on 8's on the scene, 63-year-old male, breathing trouble. Patient weighs approximately 600 pounds. They need some manpower.

0: Allegheny, 398. 398,
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1: Good. Sam Young, Frank, 4605, Virginia, is that correct?

0: utility communications.
1: Yeah, I have.
0: Place this unit back in service.
2: Very good. 339, can I pass you, PSE, please?
1: That's received.
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2: County 13, huh? You can have Seattle back, thanks a lot.
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0: Maryland, Mary David, 1027, 711, 4055.
1: So.
0: Hey, Maryland, 28 info. One, North Shore Golf, 3531.
1: I got one Foxtrot Golf. 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
2: 9991.
3: Good. 59 at the hospital.
2: What hospital did the medevac go to?
1: 339 hospital, 2223.
2: Ruby. Copy that. I got a representative of the company here.

0: 2019 Volkswagen showing expired 2/25 to a Joseph Nelson. That was one Foxtrot Golf 3531.
1: That's correct.
0: Yep. Joseph Nelson out of Frostburg. And we're off track on that. It's going to be at ease parking lot.

0: 21 headquarters. I'm at the traffic stop in front of Elmira. Ground 29 Echo or Romeo 7193 showing on a black Dodge Ram truck.
1: Yep, all right.
2: 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Chevy 1227, 27 is valid, 29's clear, he is on supervised release.

0: 6-1-3-4-7-3-9-0.
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5: AM, expiration is 6 and 27. Postal invalid 0.22, negative.
0: Captain
5: 90, Deputy 260, 62. 6-5, 22, 22.
4: Oh, yeah, thank you.
5: Go ahead.
4: Dwayne, you guys can go ahead and clear many things. We will. You want us to open her up?
5: That's correct. We're
4: going to
5: do one lane.
4: Let's proceed. We'll get gathered up here then.
2: That's 5 for my hour.
3: 0-3-4-2-1.

0: We've had 90 to safety 90. You're in. I'm your point of contact on the other end, so whenever you got cars to send or vice versa, let me know.
1: 61, I have your information.
0: Good.
2: Alright, give me a couple minutes here.
1: 2019 Volkswagen, expired 2/25. Does have a flag for insurance lapse, however, no pickup tag order. Her 27 was valid, 29s are clear.
3: Four. 99, if I were you, I'd just drop some flares up there and come on down closer to the scene.

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2: 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Go ahead. Yeah, I'm squared away. You can let your southbound go.

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3: Say 39's clear in the hospital.
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5: I'll talk to you later.
0: 99.
1: We're doing the 90 to verse 99. Go. I got a couple here I'm going to send.
7: Send them.
0: Ninety-nine, if you copy, bring 99 down closer to the scene.
7: Stand for.
0: You can set up traffic right behind 91. You got a good line of sight up the hill. It'll be easier, closer.
1: My bad, I sent the two after the record. Can we let those two go? And that'll be it.
0: Yeah, send them.
5: Yeah.
8: Swimming Maryland, 5 Echo Tango, 1859. So that's going to be me in front of 7-1.
5: And 4.

0: 38 quarters, 2729. Bridge clear. Should be Brandon.
1: 99, are you still clear up there?
2: I'm sorry.
3: Yeah, go ahead and send them.
2: Okay.
3: See if you got somebody down here and give me a hand to help out the engine. Bring it up here.
4: Once you get down here, I'll bring one up to you.
2: That's 38. $2011, expiration 08 of 26. Point is valid, 0 points, point off negative.
3: Angel.

0: 99, set up in the southbound left. Lucky northbound.
1: Dental.
0: Right down here behind us.
2: I got a couple more.
0: Just a warm up.
2: My bad, it was a little late. I got three of them.
0: Yeah, hold them up.
1: Alright, bring them one up here. I need a hand there.
0: 99.

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0: be Kilo Whiskey Uniform 3990. So it's going to be Mount A Street, in front of Mount Ridge. I'll get you a state one, sir.
1: Okay.
0: Going to be Ohio.
1: Okay.

0: in Allegheny, 398 to Master Hospital.
1: Hospital, 2251. UPMC's been notified as well.
0: Thank you.
2: I mean, Mike Delta, 1027-617-3951.
3: Okay.
2: So it's going to be a rental car.
3: Okay.

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1: Good.
0: 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This is valid. Zero car 1.0 negative.

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0: 35 Golf Yankee 8028 through Maryland. Stuff's going to be able there is parking lot.
1: Hamza?
0: Allegheny Medic 374, we're back in.
2: 374 back in, 2307.

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0: Wait, comes back to the 2024 Hyundai Expedition 03 of 28. 27 is valid, 1 car point, 29 negative.
2: Okay.

0: Pismo County, MOP 2729, West Virginia Sound X, when you are ready.
1: I am ready.
2: F-21.
3: Oh, my God.
0: P. George, 159121, break 61. I'm trying to get 21 again.
2: Okay,
0: Pismo
2: County,
0: MOP
2: 2729. Can you have the 328 Ryder Street in the parking lot? There's four people setting off fireworks.
3: Everyone.

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0: Kia, 1 of 27. There's 27 valid, 29 is clear.
1: 10-4, thank you.

0: I'm just going to let you know, right here by the practice basketball courts, we're going to ride the bike. Just be cautious.
1: Oh, no, I'm coming up right.
0: Hey, boy.

0: 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The Tango Echo Papa 8666.
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0: Signal Toyota, Shannon expired at 1:26 to a Mandy subject.
1: Careful.
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1: Uh-huh.
0: I mean, Mike Delta, 1027-63-73-042.
1: Okay.

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1: Yes.
0: -27 is valid. 3 current points. 29 is negative.
1: Careful.
2: Flatline headquarters. I'm going to have a traffic stop. It's going to be University Drive, just off Braddock. I'll be Maryland 28 when ready.
3: 6-1-10-63. 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
3: Virginia. T. Tom, W. William, H. Henry, 7-6-3-1.
2: Civil.
4: 30 is headquarters. We need a second last hour, please.
0: 0-3-4-2-6.

0: Do you want to stop or are you using that information back?
1: Just need that information back. If you want, I'm supposed to, but.
0: Now, for should be a 2019 Mercedes, expires 6 of 28 to a Tara McMullen. Chantilly, Virginia. 29 is clear.
1: Yeah, nothing further.
2: 21 headquarters. 27 check. OLM when you're ready.
1: 38 clear.

0: Polo line's going to be Maryland 1027 430 3555.
1: Three.
2: Yes.
1: Head to 142 Maple Street. There's some type of altercation going on there.
2: Sounds.
1: Hold on, I'm trying to figure something out now.

0: sounds like an assault happened. The other subject's already left in a vehicle, getting vehicle information now.
1: 10-4, welcome to the football field, Dillon University.

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1: Okay.
0: Comes back to 2014 diesel on expiration, 09 of 26. 27 is valid, one car, 20.0 negative. 195.
1: Five.
0: 03427.

0: 30 is record.
1: Hello.
0: I have 3 to attach. Only had the burst for 2. But whenever you're ready.
1: Yeah.
0: First name's gonna be Hoot. Last name Sanders. It's not Sanders, it's gonna be Jenkins. 421 of 04. Second period.
1: Yeah.
0: First name John, last name Sanders, 2/19/2002. Third minute ready.
1: Yeah.
0: First name Peyton, last name Gordon.

0: 390 Allegheny. We're clearing the loss of return.
1: And of course, I'm clear. 398
2: returning, 2341.
3: Over.
4: 38's clear. They've been advised their district court rates.
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0: 33, Car Winch, 143. I was sitting here in Hellcrest and had a Camaro going eastbound, probably 120 mile an hour past me. Shut off the lights and I don't know where they went, just 1043.
1: 344 is en route.
2: 10-4.
3: 344, 2351. 229 Baltimore Avenue, Miller Manor, the apartment 407. Came through TWR, got a medical alarm activated, no other information.
1: Okay,

0: 344, sir.
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0: 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I'm in the parking lot now. Let me see if that vehicle's still here.
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0: 65-2426. Bet. 33, copy for mail registration. I think I'm out of it.
2: Yeah.
0: Maryland 6 Hotel Charlie 9863 on a gray Camaro.
2: 10-4.

0: Cumberland C33. That's coming back on a 2017 Camaro to a Rosin Hupp subject and a Aiden Litton subject, both out of Cumberland.
1: 10-4. They're playing a game of not knowing who was driving their parked during the parking lot.
0: 10-4.

0: 33. What's the registered owner's information?
1: So there's two of them, an Aiden Lichten, L-I-T-T-E-N, and a Robin Huff, H-U-P-P.
0: Half-four.

0: 10:43.
1: Good.
0: 10:43. I believe the driver is going to be the register owner.
1: Aiden or Robin? The male or female?
0: Aiden, it'll be the male.
1: 10:4, thank you.
0: Time for possible passenger sound next.
1: Good.
0: 23 Maryland, Mike Delta, 102-741-87949. It's 10:43. I'm out with the passenger that gave you. He walked out of the store with his buddy, Aiden, and then Aiden decided to walk around the corner and just, I guess, let him foot. I don't know where he went. He's MIA.
1: 10:4.

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2: 19 Cumberland, I checked the area. I'm UTL. Unless there's anything further, I'll be clear.
3: 10-4.
0: Make notification, CPD, if they can have an officer meet us at the hospital. For a possible assault patient.
1: 344, okay, we'll have them up there for you.
0: You were broken, repeat.
1: We were direct. We'll have CPD up at the hospital for you.
0: Yeah.

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1: Yep. 344, starting 40.
2: Three, four, four, transporting goes there, 15. CPD is notified, they're actually there now waiting on you.
1: Many thanks.
3: 33, Kermit, does this 80 have any kind of, traffic history?

0: reckless driving. I am wanting willful disregard for safety of persons and property, exceeding speed limit more than 30 miles an hour over speed limit, unsafe lane change, under 21, alcohol restricted.
1: Okay.

0: He does have 7 points so far.
1: 7-4. 3-4-4 in each match.
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33. Also, if you're able to PLO the other registered party, and see if there's a phone number for him, I'll contact them as well. And see, I believe that's probably his mom.

0: Cumberland, 833.
1: Good.
0: We found a good number for her, but she's not home.
1: Bravo.
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0: Mace Crossroads, it's going to be in the area of the park and ride. Should be the one over closer to the sheet side. Should be a male. Should be in his 20s, wearing all black. Jumping in and out of traffic. Color-wise, he has a camp set up there. You won't be able to miss him. Just well-being check on him.
1: Hi, boy.

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0: All units responding. You're going to have a 75-year-old male. He's conscious, having some difficulty breathing. You see he has a history of asthma. He has used his prescribed inhaler with no relief. This will be a 507 Denzel Road.
1: Copy that.
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0: Five one nine County, we're gonna be en route to UPMC from there. We're back on our EMS.
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0: I want headquarters.
1: Station, okay. Can you check 29, David McMillan?
0: I want to have a traffic stop. It's going to be East Main at Mount Vernon. I'm a Maryland 28, 9G Golf in November, 4663.
2: Tab 4.
3: David McMillan just has a no trespassing 4711 Maryland Avenue.
1: 10-4, just attaching to this.

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0: What was David McMillan's exact location? We have to contact the ACT team because of him. What's his exact location? They want to go check on him.
1: Right in front of the dollar store on Major Street.
0: Careful.
1: He's also walking towards Sheets very slowly.
2: His feet hurt.
1: Mine would do with a heavy backpack like that.
2: That's right.

0: Come on, Nick. We're seeing it. We're seeing it.
1: I'm going to contain negative fields of right.
0: What was your traffic?
2: That worked. Did I already give you the return?
0: That's a negative. I have to stand by what I did to Freddy.
2: Plane, 2020 Chevy, expiration at 4.7. This is valid 0.7, negative.

0: 30 acres.
1: Yeah.
0: I have a traffic stop. Mechanic at South Grant. It's going to be on a long track.
1: Yeah.

0: Operator Headquarters, 2729, for New York State. Wonder it.
1: Yeah.
0: I have a 28, because it is a John Deere long tractor.
1: 10-4.

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2: IR.
0: 0-3-4, say on.
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57 Jackson Street, Hagel Nursing Home. Three difficulties, same with 515. 57 Jackson Street, Hagel Nursing Home, three difficulties. And with 515, 3 to 3 hours.

0: Allegheny, paramedic 515, responding.
1: 515, say responding. 57 Jackson Street, Able Nursing Home, room 211. Have an 83-year-old female. Her O2 sat is in the 80s. She's lethargic. She is a DNRB.
0: Okay.

0: 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We're in the reserve unit that have our access cards.
1: Thank you, sir.
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0: Patient has a history of Crohn's disease as well as a tumor.
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0: Good.
1: 68 westbound 50 Merlin 6 George Nora 1024 on a way toward Camry.

0: 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I have your information.
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0: 2020 Toyota 727. This 27 is valid. 29 is clear.
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1: Good, sir.
0: Hyundai, 10 of 29, or 27 valid, 29s are clear.
1: Well, thanks.
2: Yeah, 40s on
3: due. Backwards.

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1: Three 2:20 Somerville Avenue, apartment 302. We're going to have an 81-year-old female. She's calling just some breathing. Having some blood pressure issues. No other complaints.
0: Okay.

0: 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And if you can run 29 on the FEMA register.
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0: 2023 Mazda 27. Your driver's 27 is valid. 29 is clear. Passenger who's a registered owner, she's got valid 27. Her 29s are clear.
1: Yeah, well, thank you.

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0: 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Truth call from a passerby advising there's a number 2 male walking in the middle of the road, almost struck by a vehicle.
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0: 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I just drove through there. There's nobody there. You can let them know.
1: Yeah. 7147, you can 1022. 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Didn't see anybody.
0: 10-4, thank you. 47, correct.

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0: Yeah. 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

0: 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Not car advised. Someone stole his e-bike. 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
1: 10-4.

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0: 574. Show you're responding. 11,700 Mexico Farms at Webstron. Got a manager that's going to meet you out front there to show you where the patient is. A female patient, approximately in her 20s. She does have some sort of seizure disorder. However, the manager was unsure of what it was. At the time of call, she was in an active seizure. Continue breathing in entirety. She did come around towards the end of the call. She is still resting at this time.
1: Yeah, okay.

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1: Command copy, system reset, heading out. 47th Street, command communications.
2: Command guy.
1: Okay, building's been searched, nothing's been found, the system reset. All CFDNs are going to go in service, command terminated. Commanding to 1, returning.
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1: 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Engine 31, in the 1000 block of State Park Road for a tree down at 0743.

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0: 344 Sherry Swanee and 751, 730 Furnace Street, room 454. Going to have an 88-year-old female. She's conscious, slurred, breathing okay. Sudden onset of vomiting, coffee grounds. Not normally on blood thinners, no bleeding disorders. Code status is no CPR option, too.
1: 344 copies. Five 14 Allegheny. It's over stern. One time refusal. AMA.
0: 514, that proceeds to 752.

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0: 513, Jerry's Funny, 805, 48 Tarn Terrace, in room 111. We have a 65-year-old male. He's currently conscious, alert, and breathing okay, but was choking a little bit earlier on some food. Did have a bit of an airway obstruction. They just need him medically evaluated.
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0: 34 Baxter, 2812, 227 Avenue, Mountain View Apartments. I believe it's going to be 413 because I have an unknown age female. Conscious of breathing, was screaming for help, and that she was bleeding.
1: That's received.
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0: Dispatch, Unit 344 has arrived at the hospital.
1: 344, okay. E22 hours.

All units, 10-3, attempt to locate a red driver. All units, 10-3, attempt to locate erratic driver. Area 15204, New Jersey Creek Road, Midland. Dark red Toyota minivan, a white male driver, all over the roadway, turned off, unknown direction, travel now. Look at the appropriate 820.

0: Turn on canine 40.
1: Oh, 3's out of the hospital.
2: 513, okay. Either you.
0: He just responded, Denny's in LaVale, 1239 National Highway. I'm going to do a welfare check on an elderly male in a red Corvette convertible.
3: Got it.
0: Caller said he seems confused. He was asking for help with his cell phone, but was showing a TV remote.

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1: Adam, 216-157.
2: Tackle.
3: Solid to 8 of 26 to Harry Bryan, 10-900 Craig Ball.
1: Temple.

0: 16, did they get the warranty goes yet?
1: Yeah, it's already been faxed down there. I can go check and see if it went through.
0: Her having issues with the fax, can you send an email?
1: Yeah, simple.
0: It's the ACDC video conference email.

0: 1239 National Highway at Denny's for Alta Del Este, ambulance medic 374. 12 out. 1239 National Highway at Denny's in LaVille for Alta Del Este, ambulance medic 374 at 851.
1: Yeah, 44, when you put a SatX on the car for me, please.
0: I'm sorry, guys.
1: I'm Bravo 653-298-666-164.

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0: Correct, 374 responding.

0: 16 S4. He looks like he has an address in Corriganville. Do you want to try to reach out to anybody?
1: 16-4, she's responding. 1239 National Highway. Danny is shooting in the parking lot there. Got ground seat, please. On scene, requesting assistance. There's a elderly male shooting a red vehicle. He's very confused. Upon arrival, they were doing a check on well-being. He had asked for assistance with his cell phone and handed them a TV remote.
2: He doesn't know any phone numbers or anything like that. County's out with me here.
3: That was received.
0: All right, well, I can try to tell somebody if need be. Just let me know.

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0: Community 1, you're responding. Community 157 Baltimore Street, they said to come in the 4 axis entry. They just have an elevator stuck with a person inside. No injuries.
3: Yeah, that was vehicle 1.
1: Okay, thank you.
2: Community 3, Echo Whiskey 2732. Should come back off 4 pickup. Vehicle 2, one ready.
4: Alan, are you rescue 1 around Baltimore Street?
3: Yeah,
0: that's rescue 1 of 901.
2: It's going to be Foxtrot Romeo 0118. I have both drivers on your right.
3: Go ahead with driver for number
5: 1. Dispatch 244 is in route.
2: Driver 1 is going to be Mike Della 1027 4613 729.
3: 10-4, go ahead with number 2.
0: 344, Shirley Lane Route, 157 Baltimore Street. Got one person in an elevator, no injury.
2: It's going to be Mike Delta, 10-2754-69945.
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0: 3664. Can you give me the last five of the IR in my crash time, please?
1: The call come in at 8:50. The last five are 03431. 03431.
0: 10-4, thank you.
1: Thanks for that.

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0: 36 headquarters, District 43, at the intersection of Mount Pleasant and Victoria Lane. One of the vehicles struck a fire hydrant and removed it. Water department's been notified already. Both units were able to leave the scene. Will be 10-8.
1: 10-4.
0: 71 County, copy traffic.
1: Go ahead.
0: Be on 68 westbound at 44, Kentucky 28, Juliet 5, Kilo 082, showing on a Kia Sorento.
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0: Oh, can you send 1 second?
1: Are you still on the radio?
0: That's correct. What's up?
2: 47.
1: Give your work or personal number.
0: Move.
1: Ten four, 36. Can I give you 21?

0: orders. Can you open up a damage to city property IR? And just link these.
1: Ten 4 3 4. I walked over the last part of your transmission. I copied open up a damage to city property IR.
0: Can you just relate the two, that and the motor vehicle collision?
1: 10-4.
2: 71 County, I have a 2729 through Kentucky.
1: Okay.
2: Foxtrot 97946. 819.

0: You were spawned off to Walmart. You have any contact with a silver Kia. It's in a handicapped spot. On the food side, she's not sure which row she's in. Her name is Teresa. She says, hit and run.
1: Yeah.
2: Yeah, where do you take care of that?
1: There's our headquarters will be 1080.
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4: I'm 13, I'm clear. If you just want to pen that card for now, I'll have to try to contact Cycles and things later on today.
0: Yeah, well.
5: Allegheny 345 is back in service, claiming the hospital.
3: 345, okay, 924.

0: 519. Sure, you're responding 100 Braddock Street. It's going to be unit 7. That's correct. Sure, you're responding to 100 Braddock Street. It's going to be unit 703 of a 68-year-old male who's been having chest pains for the last several hours. He's having slight labored breathing, but no difficulties with him between breaths. No cardiac history. He is conscious, alert, breathing okay at this time.
1: That's for sure. Thank you.

0: 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Call is not here.
1: 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Now they're there.

0: 54, County Travis.
1: Go ahead.
0: That one has LG. National Highway, GG Tire, Maryland, 6 George, Dillon, 8881, Tunnel Blue, Dodge Dart.
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0: 11014 Arizona Avenue in LaBelle. Our parking complaint. Make contact with Randy Stewart. There's two vehicles parked on a pathway, I guess the county owns. Doesn't believe they're supposed to be parked there. Wish to speak to a deputy.
1: No, we're

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0: 37 Fourth Commissioner 2018, 11,430 Red Hill Road. And I have an 89-year-old male, conscious, not alert, is breathing, had a ground level fall with an unknown downtime. He's very disoriented. He's also defecated himself.
1: 9 George Young, 9723. Primarily comes back to a 2009 Chevy. Turn expiration 4 of 27. 27-4, Mr. McKenzie, showing battle to ground Thompson.
2: That's received.

0: 66.
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0: Just to confirm, you advised 383-2183, Indiana.
2: I'm not going to get back.
1: Yeah, that's right. It's on a Penske truck.

0: expiration 2 of 27 on a 22. Makes FTL. Driver's valid. 29 square.
1: Airport, do you see a 2022 Freightliner?
0: That's correct.
2: Airport.

0: Medic 9-1, 1113 Mary Drive, East Wing, for a medical emergency.
1: Yeah, I got two Merle 28 for a traffic complaint.
0: Medic 9-1, 1113 Mary Drive, East Wing, for a medical emergency at 1033. Okay, go ahead with him.
1: 724 Lincoln 08, second one, 4 George Robert, 4153.

0: The Cobalt looks like it expired a couple of days ago. It's registered to a Rodney Paxson from Wildcat Hollow in Cumberland. And the other one is valid, registered to Jerry Thompson, Wiley Way in Cumberland. Why, Chevy?
1: 10-4, just stashing him. Be tight.
0: 10-4.

0: 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Should be displayed on a 2008 Mercedes.
1: And we're nothing further.

0: 59 traffic, westbound 44. Maryland 28, 7 Frank Frank 0467, Black Zebra.
1: 10-4.

0: And I got a Maryland 27, Henry 632, 609-488-007.
1: Oh, yeah, 374 out of the hospital.
2: No. 374, Shady Rascal Hospital, 1050 Hunters.

0: 52 expiration, 3 of 27 on a 2016 Mazda. Operator salad 29-1074.
1: Cool. Here's the vehicle again.
0: My apologies. 28 should be expiration 3 of 27 on a 2013 Subaru.
1: And we're thinking.

Oh, yes, attempt to locate. Oh, yes, attempt to locate in the area of National Highway near 84 Lumber headed towards LaVale with a blue Dodge Dart, possible 1055. Was pulled off the roadway a couple of times, and then somebody went to check on them, and they peeled off again. They're swerving. If located, take appropriate.

0: County 47.
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0: Son of that FPD. They have a walk-in. Assault occurred out in the county. I have an address and a name.
1: Terrible.

0: 14201 Winchester Road, Trade Winds Trailer Park, Lot R, Robert, for the unconscious patient, Hamlin 79, Lieutenant 51. 14201 Winchester Road, Trade Winds Trailer Park, Lot R, for the unconscious patient, Hamlin 79, Lieutenant 51.
1: 11-2. 11-51, we'll be your house from Cumberland area.
2: Allegheny 3, 9-8, 8-8,

0: Okay, can you respond off of S Western on the whale? Here we go, welfare check. There is a male, he was trying to get a room, but he has no ID on him. He's wearing a black shirt, red shorts, and a brown backpack. He has bloody socks.
1: Yeah.
0: And has a bicycle.
2: Can I afford to take her?
0: Stand for. Yeah, the caller also said the male is sweating profusely and seems disoriented. A white male in his 40s or 50s.
3: Allegheny 398. 398.
4: You can add 13 to that.
3: Can you repeat what the lot is?
0: Yes.
3: Should be a lot R's and Robert. Robert should be a bluish colored trailer. Maybe has a Chevy Cruze outside.
5: Yes, thank you.

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1: All right, you made 518 with 3.
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1: 54, County Drive.
3: 54, guys.
1: Yeah, okay. Stony Run Road, Westernport, West Virginia 10, 923177.
3: Town 4.
1: Alley 374 service returning.
3: 374, okay, 1122.

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1: Go ahead.
0: Mike Delta 1027 377 5222.
1: Jumper.

0: 374, guys.
1: 1268 National Highway, Mass Western. MSP's en route there for a male patient with an altered LOC. They have not yet They haven't made it to the scene yet. They are requesting EMS. Use your discretion.
0: Very well. We'll respond on emergency to you. Notify us of otherwise.
2: 398, Lieutenant 51. What's your location?
0: Into the trailer park.
3: Chrissy 4, you're 28 on a 2018 Tundra, temporary tag, no expiration listed. 27's valid, 29's clear.
4: 39, do you need me to start another ambulance that way?
2: Yes, please.
4: Okay. 374.
0: 374, yeah.
4: If you don't mind heading to Winchester Road, Trade Wind Trailer Park, we'll get Crossford come down to LaBelle. 398 on scene there. Need assistance?
0: Very well. Chosen route.
2: Allegheny 398, working code.
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5: Lieutenant 51, we're on scene. 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
4: Yeah,
2: 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Bring your Lucas and your second monitor.

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1: He apparently left. I'm not sure direction of travel, either towards Sheets or Dom's. Apparently extremely 1056.
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1: 1268 National Highway, Mass Western. Bernard Ritter, I will see VJ Company 52, M519. 1268 National Highway, Mass Western. M519, you cancel for MSP? 1127.
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0: J3, Allegheny.
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0: 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They advise us this medical alarm and give the patient's name. 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

0: 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I'm talking to your neighbor.
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1: Hi, 15. Okay, it's going to be in area 58 West Main Street. Single vehicle accident reported into a pole. Male subject is out of the vehicle. He's laying on the ground holding his back.
0: Okay. K3, Allegheny.
1: K3.
0: Made contact, accidental. I'm ready.
1: Yeah, 56, 1136.
0: I'm on it, ready, returning.
1: Five one five.

0: Union County, rescue 820, is in route.
1: All right, rescue 820, sure, it's 2137, 58 West Main. Going to switch over to Alpha 61, to Alpha 61.
0: 2161.
1: All right, 20, okay. It's going to be in the area 58 West Main Street. Single vehicle accident reported into a pole. Patient's out of the vehicle on the ground.

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1: Got two phone numbers here for you, 413, and the second number is 25. Doesn't appear to be damaged.
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0: 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A 63-year-old female, conscious, alert, and breathing, experiencing abdominal pain.
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0: Allegheny County, West Main Street, come in.
1: Come in, go ahead.
0: Okay, you got a pole number that's struck. It's G George 5833.
1: Nah, seems, at least that one has it. There wasn't any damage to it.
0: That's correct, yeah, there's no damage. It's a pole that's struck there. Here, it's off the road here by 48 West Main Street, actually.

0: 53 FSU. We're going to be clear at 12 Sawyer. We made contact with the possible suspect. A trespass notice was issued for 1 year.
1: Okay.

0: Portison, okay? I'm in route ACDC from 1041 up 1 Mountain 95.
1: Tom, we're 1148.
0: Anyone County, I'll be en route back to the office for paperwork. Can you also run and attach a 2729 through Georgia?
1: Yeah.
0: First name's going to be George. Last name is Tomlin. Date of birth 5-1 of 2000.
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0: 13 is on the scene.
1: Five on Fox, clear the scene. One side refuse my MA.
2: Allegheny County,
1: West Main Street Command. We're going to clear the scene. There's no nothing further we can do. No jinx, no hazards. It's your vehicle's off the road. We're clear the scene.
2: Five on Fox. Sorry, message again, please.
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2: Okay, sir. She returns the sign refusal at 11:53.

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0: Alley 8398. You would advise the hospital that we do have a Ross patient. We'll be in route here shortly.
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0: 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He is conscious, severe breathing difficulty. 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
0: Four Hotel Bravo 5812.
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1: 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Expiration 6/27 to Shayna Riggleman on a 2007 Cobalt.
0: Four. Your Honor, 2729, please.

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0: 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Last name's LaRue. LaRue. Date of birth 6/12/77. Then I'll have a second one when you're ready for it.
1: Yeah.
0: First name's Amanda. Last name Fresh. Date of birth 08/09/86.
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0: First name's Carly, last name Moore. Number two, female. They were browse. Police at Frostburg address.
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2: 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Samantha Danielle Miller. Just add that to the card for now.
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2: 34 is water sure. 43, we're going to clear the residence. Make sure no one else is in here.
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0: 518, are you responding? 14404 Mount Savage Road. There's been a male patient there, 92 years old, fell out of his chair. Just needs assistance, have no injuries.
1: Okay.

0: 54, you're 28, expires 10/26 on a 93 Honda Accord. Your operator is showing valid probation. Otherwise, 29 to clear.
1: Yeah, thank you.
0: Yeah, 4.

0: 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His house is clear. We'll be 10-8.
1: 10-4.
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1: Three, four, five. Show you en route. 1050 West Industrial Boulevard. Got a 31-year-old male was in a car accident earlier today. Got an altered LOC.
2: Continues en route for the medical staff.
1: Three, four, five. When you get a chance, can you give me a landline on the way?

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1: No,
0: 13, 13, enter. 3, 4, 5, 1, 3. 3, 4, 5,
1: okay, 13,
0: 10. Okay, she's copy, Engine 1-2 on the scene, you're very little audible.
1: That's correct, we acknowledged you.
0: And we can't hear you.

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514, responding. 14307 Crescent Mill Road. We've got a male patient there, 57 years old, had recent triple bypass surgeries, having chest pains reading into his back. Does not have a cardiac history in terms of a heart attack. He is on O2, however, still semi-labored breathing. He is conscious and alert, though.

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0: 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Hi.
1: Church Street West Report, Maryland Temp, Tango 269-372-2. 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
1: 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Mike Delta 0037 620 1779. 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

0: 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He's conscious, alert, having some breathing difficulties, recently got diagnosed with bronchitis, and seems to be getting worse.
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47 County. I got 220 for you, Attach. First one will be through Maryland. It'll be 5 Golf Victor 6581. Second will be through Maryland. It'll be 8 Frank John 7763.

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1: 19023 McMillan Highway, first fall patient, ambulance company 9. 19023 McMillan Highway, first fall patient, ambulance company 9.
0: 1342.
2: Hi.
0: Delta Zebra Robert, 182.
2: Valley 1226, registered to Jason Bucklew, Kaiser, 2015 Hyundai.
0: Yeah.

0: 19023 McMullen Highway, Rawlings, for a call. Ambulance 374, 19023 McMullen Highway, Rawlings, for a call. Ambulance 374, 1345.
1: Dispatch, unit 344 has arrived at UPMC.
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0: 374 Shaver 20, 19,023 McMillan Highway. Got a female patient there, 87 years old, fell down the stairs, may have broken her hip. She is bleeding there, unsure from where. It's under control at this time. She is conscious, alert, breathing okay.
1: That's your Steve's.
2: 19,023 McMillan Highway, rolling is purple. Company 47. 19,023 McMillan Highway in Rawlings, Firthall, Company 47, 1347.
1: 54 County traffic.
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2: Allegheny, you should have command unit 47 route, driver only.
3: Community 47, short spotting 1353, it's coming 19,023 McMullen Highway there in Rawlings. You're going to switch over to EMS 1374, so route there.
4: 6620, what's your 20 for a pump?
3: Go ahead.
4: 049494 Adam.

0: 47s on Alpha 1, or the MS-1.
1: And that's received at 1354. 66, I copied 049494 Alpha through West Virginia.
0: Yeah, I believe so. Danny, is that the Smith residence?
1: Okay, it's not giving me a return on it.
0: Try Ocean.
2: C14, come on duty.
1: I believe that's what the caller ID is.
0: Sorry, try Ocean at the beginning. Thank you.
1: That should be on a 2015 Dodge. Valid till 10 of 26.
0: Usually come back to.
1: A Josh Kaufman, Racing Gap Road in New Creek.
0: Yeah, I'm going to share me on location.
1: And that's received at 1355.

0: 20,000.
1: Oh. C-47-374.
2: Go ahead.
1: Definitely depression.
2: Can you repeat?
1: Definite hip fracture. We are in the basement.
2: Received.

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1: Yeah.

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1: C-514 is at the hospital.
2: Good.
0: 514, okay, 1406. Gilpin Road, it's going to be off of National Pike. It's past Troutman Road if you're coming in from the east. It's supposed to be a 1050 with an SUV in the ditch. Advising airbag deployment.
2: Yeah.
3: County Estate.

0: Gilpin Road, Troutman Road, for vehicle accident with injury. Vehicle on its side. Engine 12, rescue engine 4, rescue 43, ambulance medic 339. Gilpin Road, Troutman Road, in Flintstone, for vehicle accident with injury. Vehicle report on its side. Engine 12, rescue engine 4, rescue 43, ambulance medic 339. Operations Alpha 61 at 14 hours.
1: Paramedic 339 with you. T-12, Alpha Main, being route to the scene.
2: Alpha 339, you're responding. Area of Gilpin Road at Troutman Road. Switch over to Alpha 61, please. T-12, I believe you're responding, which are was extremely low. Alpha 61.
1: Copy. Being route to the scene, 161. 339, 161.
2: 339, okay.
1: T-12 and 6-1.
2: T-12, okay. 339, T-12, Gilpin Road, Troutman Road, single bed box reported on its side. Do have airbag deployment, one patient with a head injury.
1: Copy.
3: T-39 communications with the patient reported in and out of the vehicle.
2: They came in from OnStar. They're speaking with her now. I believe she may be still sitting in the vehicle. I don't believe she's in trap, though.
3: Copy.

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1: Rescue 4, okay.

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0: G-12, you on Gilpin? That's correct. Stay above the old town.

0: confirming she is still in the vehicle on the side.
1: So far, I just have rest engine 40, correction, rest engine 4 route, nothing from 43 or 12 yet.
0: Copy.

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0: 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We're probably going to have to extricate the windshield to get her out of here.
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1: Go ahead.
0: You want us to come down ever from the top?
1: That's negative. You're at the bottom. Go ahead and bring up come up the bottom.
0: Okay. Past municipal plant, right?
1: That's correct. Just continue past the old one.
0: Okay. We just got on fuel.

0: 71 County, the protective order on George Tomlin's been served.
1: 71, two.
0: Alley 374 is around UPNC.
1: 374, okay. 1420.

0: 339 Allegheny.
1: Right.
0: Yeah, we've been at 51 on this planet.
2: Negative, you need us to start it. Be joined, Garrett County, 2316 Pine Swamp Road, for fainting. Probably 19, amplify that 352. 2316 Pine Swamp Road, meet you at Garrett County, for fainting. W19, handle 352, 1420.
0: Okay, I'm
2: sorry. Okay.
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2: 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The area of Dilton Road at Troutman Road. For a vehicle accident with injuries, we've got a 51 you're now due. 1422.
4: 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Utility 12 responding to Dilton Road.
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2: 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Lieutenant
4: 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Scrooge 4 Command, just confirm your old Troutman.
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0: Detective Chase Vespi, Penny Pumper 19. We're responding for a 79-year-old male. He is now conscious and breathing. Had a stinkable episode in a barn. Does have an extensive cardiac history and is a diabetic. They're going to be at 2486 Pine Swamp Road. There will be a family member in a gray Jeep to help direct you down their long driveway.
1: Where do you think it?
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1: 352 to communications. Need one. Go ahead.
2: 352, go ahead.
0: Are you on Trouton Road or are you staying on Gilpin?
1: I'm on Gilpin Road, about halfway up the mountain. The top and down, just this.
3: Can you start me in there very much? This call on Pine Swamp Road, I'm not sure ours is going to make it. We're having mechanical issues. Yes.
2: You guys, you need another ambulance to the Pine Swamp Road call?
3: Yeah, I think you started me one that way.
2: Okay.

0: Okay. Allegheny Garrett on the MS-1.
1: Allegheny, go ahead.
2: Man, communication. Go ahead and just start that second ambulance for to get some overheated people.
0: Apparently our ambulance 352 is having some mechanical issues. They're going to need additional ambulance. We're showing 55. Our ambulance 515 is next due. Do you confirm that?
1: Roger, stand by while we check.
3: Allegheny, rescue 43 on scene.
1: Rescue 43, okay, 1429.
3: Allegheny, that'll be the next closest ambulance. They're in Loudoun County system.
1: This is Garrett. We're actually showing 351.
3: All right, that's the same department. Allegheny, send the Georgia Street ambulance.
0: Okay, sir.
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1: Three, four, five. You're heading there, Gilpin Road, Chapman Road. This fire crew there on scene for possible heat exposure. 344, show you en route. 814 Stewart Avenue. Been a female patient, 94 years old. Been very weak and feeling ill the last several days. Today, she is in and out of consciousness. She's maintained breathing okay. She's not responding completely normally. She'll answer in one or two words and fall back asleep.
3: That's safe.
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5: Five one five, is on Alpha 1. 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
1: 515 en route. Are you direct on patient information?
5: That's negative.
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1: 374, take 7, med 1.

0: 515, you're going to have a 79-year-old male. He is now conscious and breathing. Had a thinkable episode. Does have a cardiac history, as well as he is a diabetic. It's going to be at 2486 Pine Swamp Road. There will be a family member in a gray Jeep to help navigate you down their long driveway.
1: Roger,
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0: Fuel Peru Community Communication.
1: Come in, go ahead.
0: Patient's been removed from the car, loaded in the ambulance.
1: Yes, I see, sir. I do have 345 en route to you. Do you still need them?

0: I want 5 minutes.
1: Yes, sir. It's favor to a blood glucose reading for me, please.
2: We're working on it.
1: Thanks, sir.

0: Have you checked the area of Sheets? I have a gentleman on the phone right now said there's a go-kart up there riding around. Almost hit him there at the Frostburg Plaza. Said they went down over the hill toward Sheets.
1: That's correct. They were at Duncan with Roy.
2: Oh, yeah, he's in Fort Rogers Hospital.
3: Just 1051, we're out of Sheets.
4: 374 Hospital, 1442.
5: Okay, 1442.
6: 91 Gary, can you confirm that 507 address?
1: Five 14 is back in.
5: 91, stand by.
1: I'm in the area.
4: 514-1442.
5: That's a lot.

0: 34, of course. I got your 21. I'll be returning the PH to contact them.
1: Sure. 91, call came in, activation only. There was no contact made with the patient. Medical alarm company has it as 507 Shoreline Drive.
2: Copy that.
0: Headquarters, do you know if they're still in the area or how long ago that call came in?
3: The gentleman was leaving the area. The call came in at 1440.
0: Sounds poor. They're going to be GLA. I'll be tonight.

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1: 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She is conscious and breathing at this time, very confused, some speech issues, possible CVA. She does not have a stroke history. Let's receive.

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1: Gilpin.
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1: LSJ 50 on C. That's received. 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

0: County 71. Toll 42 National Highway at McDonald's. For a patient that passed out due to a headache, ambulance and medic 519, EMS 752. 1242 National Highway at McDonald's. For a headache, for a patient passing out. ambulance medic 519, EMS 752, 1451.
1: Good.
0: Come to the LaVale McDonald's. We're sending an ambulance as well. I guess they attempted to fire an employee. She got irate, passed out, was kind of combative while we were trying to question her for the ambulance. Just assist the ambulance, please.
1: Over. 54, correct.
0: 54, 10-4.
2: 52, 10-4.
0: 52, 10-4.

0: 513 Fisher responding 1452, National Highway, McDonald's, and LaVale. We have a female in her 50s, female was working there. Her blood pressure raised due to an argument, and she had a headache and passed out. I do have law enforcement in her out there due to the fact she was very angry and was yelling at everybody, but they still want her checked out by EMS.
1: Okay.
2: 398, something.
0: 398, okay.
1: Communication, engine 1-2 is going to be in service turning. 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
0: 514,
1: are you responding? 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
0: 18,914 Hessa Street, 711.
1: Engine 1 season quarters off the air.
0: Okay.
1: Can you out?
0: An 85-year-old male. He is conscious at this time, but has been in and out, slightly altered LFC. He had a very low blood pressure this morning. Continuing, my apologies. He had a very low blood pressure this morning. It's come up slightly, but he is still not responding appropriately.
1: 504, sir.
0: They're not there yet.
1: Trouble.
0: Ambulance is coming from Frostburg.

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0: Seventy one's out. Fresh engine 4 is back in.
1: Down 4. 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
2: Down, is she cleared? I'm buzzing EMS now.
1: Down 4.

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3: Can you look up a name for me? I don't have a date of birth. 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
0: 513-398, you guys get over there. We're in Logan, Oregon. How can you get us?
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1: 513 is on the same. 345 will be responding.
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2: 345, so you're responding.
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0: Rescue 43, 15 minutes.
2: 701 is going to be apartment 222. Had a male patient there. The caller was not on scene. She advised when she spoke with him. He was conscious of everything. Okay. Accidental ground level fall. No injuries. Just needs assistance. Up.
1: As received.
0: Response to company 13. 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Response to.
3: Attention 12,
0: 5, 10, 4, 15. Thanks, 12 and quarter, 15.
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1: That's correct.

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1: 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Billy Pumper 19 is off the air.
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1: Blackwater route, rescue 1 out of service.
0: 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I see it's calling from the 6th floor.
1: Yeah. Truck 1 copy.
0: Oh, so I got a second call. Possibly on the 4th floor to have smoke.
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1: Do we have another ambulance still in the city? Chase 22 is on 6-1.
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3: Allegheny 518 route to the city. We're two, switching to EMS 3.
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1: Somerville Command Communications.
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1: We have repeating my questions. Do we have another EMS call in the city?
5: Engine Rescue 101, Allegheny County, intersection of Pratt Road and Merrill Road, for an MVC ATV.
2: That's correct, sir. We're a little busy. That's on Brinker Street. 22 Brinker Street.
1: We can just be advised. 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
2: That's correct, but per policy.
1: Rescue 22 Communications. 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
1: Engine 12 Officer, the Truck 1 Officer, Apartment 414, apparently it's burnt food.
0: There's going to be a side-by-side over an embankment. We're unsure if there's anyone still in it. Going to be right there by the lights, the one lane light there.
1: Proceed 414.
0: 518, are you on EMS 3?
4: Deputy Chief 100, Deputy Chief 22.
3: That's right.
1: Yes, sir.
0: Okay, you're going to be responding to 22 Brinker Street. You have a 76-year-old female. She's conscious and breathing.
6: Chief of the Allegheny, do you want us to go ahead to Pratt Street?
4: I'm being told nobody's in it. They jumped out. They come off the side of the hill where it's laying down here in Bellevue Road. It'll be on the traffic light on the Bloomington side.
0: She's been feeling unwell. Just lethargic. Just want to check out.
1: Okay, were you guys alerted on the call?
3: Yeah, okay.
0: Chase 50, try again.
1: 345, I mean.
6: Do you want to go and respond to Pratt Street?
4: Yes, sir, we was. I'll let you know when we get down here when I got traffic held up. Make sure there's nothing coming towards us.
1: Okay, thanks. We're coming around the filtration plant turn now.

0: 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Allegheny, what do I want on location?
1: 10111, 5019.
0: Hey, Billy, we got the roadblock. Come on up. Somerville Command, Engine 1.
2: Okay, Chief 22 and Rescue 22, we're coming up for a...
0: Engine 1, go ahead.
2: Okay, we have burned food to the fire. We currently got another ambulance call in the city. You want to contact the county and see where that is? Maybe you can assist the ambulance.
0: Chief 100, Deputy Chief 22. That's correct. We'll be heading that way shortly.
2: Moon copies.
3: Allegheny, Chief 22 will be on the scene. I'll have Route 135 command. We're at the traffic lights. Here on the west end of Luke.
4: Engine 1-2 officer, go ahead and try to reach out if you're still panel.
0: Hey, Tim, they're telling me they're still up on the cliff. We're still trying to gain access to it.
4: Okay.
3: Yeah, I got a phone call from a guy that was sitting in traffic, and he said they popped their head out and said they were going to work their way down to us.
2: Communication, Rescue 22, we're on the scene. 221, you should be able to come up through. We got a traffic block.
4: 10-4, Billy.
3: We're going to do something with this westbound traffic.
1: 52, Billy.
5: 52.
4: 352's on 6-1.
1: When EMS arrives, can you let me know the status of the operator?
5: That's right. Very awesome. Many popper 100 on scene.
1: Allegheny 374, we'll be off the air.
5: 374, show you off the air. 1521. We have some fire personnel on the ground now. However, they've not found a patient yet.
1: 10-4.
0: Communicate show, engine 1 in service from the Somerville Avenue. We're going to be en route to assist the ambulance on Brinker Street.
1: Yeah,
0: if you're in with 345,
1: please respond
0: in the Brinker. Bad procedure. Is this an ALS or
5: BLS call? It's an ALS call, however, 518 is still continuing.
0: Okay, you can put 518 in service. We'll be heading that way. We're medic. I got a medic driver.
5: Communications, ambulance 518.
0: I'll be switching to EMS through.
1: Good.
5: You can go back in service for
1: three.
5: Company 1. They've got an engine and route still for the ALS upgrade.
1: Okay, we're ready. Returning.
4: 321, Chief 22. What's your orders, Rob?
1: Engine 1's on EMS 3.
3: 135, Command Allegheny.
1: Command, go ahead.
3: All right, we spoke with the individuals. They're still up on a pretty steep part of the bank. They said everybody's okay. They're going to work their way back towards Luke and then work their way down to us.
0: Engine 2, officer to command. Can reset. Everything's good here in the control panel right now.
1: Okay, Chief. Just confirming there's no one in the roadway or no one near the river since we got conflicting reports. Everyone is on the mountain.
2: System reset, everything's good. Thank you.
3: Occupants of the side-by-side are up on the hillside. The side-by-side is on 135. There is nobody near or in the river.
1: No, that's what we figured. But they are pushing King and making their way towards Luke.
3: Yeah, that's correct, sir. What else do I have coming?
1: I believe the only thing you have coming this time is going to be the sheriff's office and... I believe that's it.
3: Okay. I don't have a second ambulance training coming, right?
1: We have 57 alerted. I don't believe they've marked up yet.
3: I'd say put them in service and let the sheriff's office know that we've got the roadway blocked. This side-by-side is going to need some type of tow to haul it out of here.
1: That's it.
2: I want to force transporting.
5: 514, Ralph Hospital, 1524. Jesus.

0: isn't responding. Do we have you still have to come in?
1: Do we have an EMS unit up here of some type?
0: We have two currently on scene, but they can't transport.
1: Okay. Why don't are you at the first traffic light there at the loop end?
0: Yes.
2: Alley, 398 from Route 2 PNC, priority 1 stroke, Sergeant 51's on board.
3: Sandra 1's on scene, we're incorrect.
4: 398, show your route to the hospital, priority 1 stroke, 1524.
1: Alright, do me a favor, go back to the parking lot, right below the city building, and keep an eye out there. I'm not sure how many were in this, and if they come down, would you transport them up to us? They said they're going to work their way back to the loop, and I'm just not sure where they're going to come out.
0: Received. We're going to the parking lot beside the city public building.
1: Okay.
5: 352 is at the parking lot by the city building.
1: Okay, that'll work. Just keep a lookout. Like I said, I'm not sure how many were on this thing, but we spoke to the one, and he said they were okay. They were going to work their way back to the loop.
5: 10-4. Okay,
6: so units responding to Pratt Street. Fire department advised all operators have been located. There's going to be no patients. There is one side-by-side still on the roadway. 66, they're still requesting unit response. 54, you can use your discretion.
0: 352.
7: 10-4, thanks.
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0: 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We're going to open up some traffic here. We're going to reposition some fire apparatus, and then we're going to go ahead and let the traffic lights control traffic. It'll take us a couple minutes to get fire department vehicles moved around here. Direct.
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0: Dispatch 344, we have an unconscious patient behind Colony Bedford Street.
1: County 1063, man.
2: I'm 322-352 or 650. If you happen to locate those subjects, let me know. We'll move that apparatus around here. We're letting the traffic lights handle the traffic right now.
3: 344, what's your location?
0: The parking lot of 20 Bedford Street. 350 copies. We have nothing as of yet. If we find anybody or anything, we'll advise.
1: 3, John, Boy, 1, Charles, Adam, X-ray, 4, 1, Nora, King, 00, 26, 30. Circle back on 22, KNF.
2: Okay. 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
2: That may be where they put in. There's a path. There's a water tank that goes up and then runs parallel with 135 towards Bloomington. They might come out of in there. I'm not sure.
0: That's a good idea. We'll head up that way and check it out.
2: Yeah, just leave one of you there at the parking lot, and just take the smaller vehicle, probably, so you can get turned around up on top.
5: Hey, Tim, soon as this light changes green, I'm going to let these cars go.
2: Yeah, soon as let them know, we're going to let the traffic light handle it.
5: All right, well, I got a red light now. I don't know. I was going to wait until our side turns green to let them go.
0: Dispatch 344.
3: 344, go ahead.
0: We're requesting ALS assistance. At 20 Bedford Street.
3: Okay.
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1: Johnny, can you run the ORV stickers?
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3: 513, okay.
9: I don't believe the ones they registered with the county we don't have access to. I did get a 1028 registration back on that Can-Am.
1: Okay.
7: Engine 1-2 is in quarters off here.
1: Engine 1-2, okay. You got the medic for 344?
7: Where's 344 going to? We didn't hear it.
1: Okay, you must have been packing in when I turned you out. They should be there at 20 Bedford Street. Were they behind the police station, or? They're going to be in the parking lot behind the station.
7: Okay, you can show us in around over there.
1: I'd see you 1536.
7: Community 1's off their headquarters.
1: Community 1, okay, 1537.

0: 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Brett Eugene Lambert from Bloomington.
1: Town 4. I'll attach him. He's a registered owner.
0: Okay.

0: 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Can you get a status on the ALS?
1: Grand Avenue. Number one for patient waiting. It was 518. Number one truck one for the assist. Number 20 Grand Avenue for patient waiting. It was 518. Number one truck one for the assist. 1541.
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5: 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Where are you at? At the water tank or the parking lot?
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0: Chief 50, incident command. We just came from the water tower up here at on top of Luke Hill. 50, guys, 10-41.
6: 50, 10-41.
5: All right, just take them. Just ask them to go to the parking lot there below the city building, and the deputies will meet them there. We're getting ready. We've got the roadway cleared off here.
0: That's direct. We'll direct them down to the city hall parking lot there.
6: 518 responding, 20 Grand Avenue in Cumberland. We get a male patient, 31 years old. He was asleep, took a nap, and when he woke up, he had uncontrolled bleeding from his upper leg. He has no reason for the bleeding, not on blood thinners, was not injured to his knowledge. And they do have towels on it to try to control the bleeding at this time. Okay.
5: Okay, if you would just stand by there until the deputies get here, we're getting ready to get them out of traffic. So that way there, they could take us, and you guys can clear us.
7: Truck 1, Allegheny.
6: Truck 1, go ahead.
7: Missed transmission. Is that a mutual aid ambulance going to Grand Avenue?
6: That's correct.
7: Okay, show us en route.
6: That's received. Were you direct on patient info?
7: Negative.
6: Okay, you got a 31-year-old male. He is conscious, alert, breathing okay. He was taking a nap, woke up, and had uncontrolled bleeding out of his upper leg. They advised it with a lot of blood. They have a towel on it right now to try to control the bleeding at this time.
7: Okay.
0: Chase at the incident command. We got the subject. We are here at the parking lot as requested.
5: I appreciate that, sir.
1: 401 Allegheny, we'll be returning.
8: One attorney, 1544.

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3: 1522 Allegheny, I'm going to clear 6-1. I'm going to switch back to the main channel. I'm going to for just a couple minutes. Move some of these traffic barrels back into place.
0: Okay, Johnson's got the bike. We're going to be clear here and meeting the occupants of the bike there at, I think, Luke's Public Safety Building.
1: That's received. 1546. 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

0: As soon as you come around this turn 71, it's left on Grant.
1: Okay, so Cumberland Engine 1 en route to the hospital, medic on board 345.
2: That's received. 1548.

0: 419's on scene.
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0: County, you call for 71.
1: That's right. The subject Tomlin, you served a protective order on, is on 21. Wants to speak to a deputy about retrieving his belongings. I'd advise him he's got to wait until court.
0: 52 County. Yeah, he's going to have to wait. There's only two deputies on tonight.
2: Allegheny 9345, can I get a message, please?
1: 7-MED-1.
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1: Three-four-five at the hospital.
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0: 3793.
1: 517, okay. 513, okay. 513, okay. 513, okay. 513, okay. 513, okay. 513, okay. 513, okay. 513, okay. 513, okay. 513, okay. 513, okay. 513, okay. 513, okay. 513, okay. 513, okay. 513, okay. 513, okay. 513, okay. 513, okay. 513, okay. 513, okay. 513, okay. 513, okay. 513, okay. 513, okay. 513, okay. 513, okay. 513, okay. 513, okay. 513, okay. 513, okay. 513, okay. 513, okay. 513, okay. 513, okay. 513, okay. 513, okay. 513, okay. 513, okay. 513, okay. 513, okay. 513, okay. 513, okay. 513, okay. 513, okay. 513, okay. 513, okay. 513, okay. 513, okay. 513, okay. 513, okay. 513, okay. 513, okay. 513, okay. 513, okay. 513, okay. 513, okay. 513, okay. 513, okay. 513, okay. 513,

0: October 15, Alligator, clear.
1: Utility 15, okay. Shaker 1644.

0: County 58.
1: Yes.
0: I went for instant service accidental.
2: 37 on IV.
0: 513, okay. 1645. 379,
2: go ahead. Yeah,
0: ma'am.
2: We'll be
0: in accidental war. You're going up to the ER in the waiting room. Make contact with Shelly Amon in reference to an assault. She'd like to report that occurred at the McDonald's on National Highway about 2 to 3 hours ago.
2: Master C, 1645.
1: Yeah.

0: 345, Ben, quarters off of you.
1: 345, okay. 1648.
2: Engine 1-2 is clear of the hospital, returning service.
1: After you.

0: made contact. I spoke with the neighbor. They advised he was out in his yard a couple minutes before I arrived. I'll try to contact him later. I'll be 10-8.
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0: got a female patient there, 77 years old. 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She's having some weakness in her legs today. Every time they try to get her up out of her chair, her O2 sats have gone down drastically, and she has trouble breathing. She was just in the hospital today. They believe she may need to go back tonight.
1: That's received.

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0: 3 or 4 thousand miles also.
1: Okay.
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0: 7-1.

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0: Maybe 134-203-Alpha. Again, I'm going through West Virginia.

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Penitentiary to Bedford County, 2455 Highland Road for vehicle accident with entrapment, Road 56, Jennings 518. Penitentiary to Bedford County, 2455 Highland Road, Londonderry Township for vehicle accident with entrapment, Road 56, Jennings 518, 1915.

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0: Five one eight,
1: are you responding?
0: That's right.
1: You're responding at 1917, 2455 Hyman Road, Londonderry Township, MVC with entrapment. One patient, two injuries.
0: Yeah. Okay.
4: I have to go to the rest.

0: 518 Bedford County. You have Company 34 on the scene yet?
1: Affirmative.
0: Okay. So I was thinking them if they know how injuries we're looking at, the aviation's going to be needed.
1: It's 1401 from Bedford County.

0: Surgical Command 518. We're still working on getting the patient up out of the crypt, but right now he's walking. Complaining of chest pains, and that's all I got right at this second.
1: Okay, we're just crossing the state line now. We'll see you in a few.
0: Yeah, that's just, you're right in the area of Clayton's curve, if you're familiar.
1: That's right.

12,149 Marigold Avenue per Brenda Bacaldi's ambulance 398. 12,149 Marigold Avenue for Brenda Bacaldi's ambulance 398. 1928.

0: 398, show you're responding, 1930. 12149 Marigold Avenue in Bowling Green for a 98-year-old female having breathing difficulty, has been coughing, very weak, her pulse is elevated, and she is a mottled color.
1: That's deep.
2: 9-1, back in.
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3: 3-34-12.
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2: 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I mean, if you want to come down, you can come now.
3: Do you need something else out of here, or what?
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0: 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You cut yourself off.
1: It'll be 414 Hill Street responding for a male assault patient. He was got hit in the face and is bleeding from his nose. The bleeding's not controlled. CPD's on scene.
0: That is a good topic.

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1: Copy.

0: 300 National Highway, apartment D is in David, or contact subject, ambulance 374, ambulance 518, lieutenant 51, company 2, first responders. 300 National Highway, apartment D is in David, or contact subject, company 2, first responders, ambulance 374, ambulance 518, lieutenant 51, 1956.
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0: 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Seventy-year-old female took too much of her sleeping medications. 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

0: on the C-14. 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